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1: 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British Cars at Irish Bars rolls into Regina this Sunday. Check out the stunning lineup of British-made rides while taking in the atmosphere downtown at O'Hanlon's Irish Pub. It's free to attend, perfect for car lovers, and a great way to kick off your weekend in the Queen City.
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1: 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Used the microwave. Wasn't happy about it. 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Should this person be fired and held accountable for this? Absolutely not. You don't microwave fish at work. 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
1: So, Steven Spielberg has had to come out and shut down a bunch of conspiracy theories. 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
1: 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British Cars at Irish Bars rolls into Regina this Sunday. Check out the stunning lineup of British-made rides while taking in the atmosphere downtown at O'Hanlon's Irish Pub. It's free to attend.

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0: because Evan likes to keep the dandelions around. He says it's for the bees.
1: Especially with the late spring this year.
0: And he says whatever, you're a dirty hippie. And then I said that you should spray them because you got to do your part in the neighborhood, you know.
1: Well, listen, you want to call me a hippie. You're the one that won't get rid of a bird's nest sitting up there, where I'd have been like, get rid of that thing right away.
0: No, listen.
1: Don't bring up your kids. If it were up to me,
0: and the law states I can't do anything about these robins anyway, because they had already, the nest was there with the eggs. Apparently you can't touch the damn thing. If it were up to me, I would have blasted that thing out of the sky. I don't care. The nuisance is a nuisance.
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0: 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The hot weather has finally arrived across Saskatchewan, and hockey might be the last thing on your mind right now, but for SJHL teams and some hopeful young players, it's one of the most exciting times of the year. The SJHL's annual general meeting and draft is just around the corner, with the schedule for the 2026-27 season also set to be unveiled. It's all part of the countdown to another exciting season of SJHL hockey, the local sports you care about at sportscage.com.
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0: You know, they say you shouldn't compare how much you make to others. 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
0: And usually the people who say that are your bosses.
1: It's true.
0: Because they don't want you talking about it. But Canadians' average weekly earnings rose 3.5% in March.
1: Where?
0: Where? Yeah, not here. Where do you think Saskatchewan ranks of all the provinces?
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0: Eighth.
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0: Very, very high salaries.
1: Yes.
0: 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On some of the city executives?
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0: use the microwave. Wasn't happy about it. He was arrested and fired after allegedly drawing his gun and pointing it at another officer for microwaving fish at the office. Should this person be fired and held accountable for this? Absolutely not. You don't microwave fish at work. If you do, you should be in trouble. You should be the one being fired. I think this officer should be celebrated for doing what everyone else in the office should have done.
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0: So, Steven Spielberg has had to come out and shut down a bunch of conspiracy theories. On June 12th, Disclosure Day will be coming out. It is a brand new Steven Spielberg movie. It's supposed to be very, very good, and it's based on UFOs. Well, he's had to come out and say that it was not designed to prepare the public for the revelation of extraterrestrial life. One of the, you know, internet's favorite conspiracy theories has been that Hollywood is secretly used to acclimatize audiences to major future events before they happen. Sounds like big government got to them before it was too late.
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0: China. 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

0: because Evan likes to keep the dandelions around. 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
0: And he says whatever, you're a dirty hippie. And then I said that you should spray them because you got to do your part in the neighborhood, you know.
1: Well, listen, you want to call me a hippie. You're the one that won't get rid of a bird's nest sitting up there, where I'd have been like, get rid of that thing right away.
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0: 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If it were up to me and the law states I can't do anything about these robins anyway, because they had already, the nest was there with the eggs. Apparently you can't touch the damn thing. If it were up to me, I would have blasted that thing out of the sky. I don't care. The nuisance is a nuisance.
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9: 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Right. Canadians' average weekly earnings rose 3.5% in March.
10: Where?
9: Where? 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Where do you think Saskatchewan ranks of all the provinces?
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9: Now, keep in mind, that's...
2: There's very high
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9: Have you seen the numbers on city employees? On some of the city executives?
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0: detective sitting at his desk. Someone brought their leftovers to work. Used the microwave. Wasn't happy about it. He was arrested and fired after allegedly drawing his gun and pointing it at another officer for microwaving fish at the office. Should this person be fired and held accountable for this? Absolutely not. You don't microwave fish at work. If you do, you should be in trouble. You should be the one being fired. I think this officer should be celebrated for doing what everyone else in the office should have done.
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0: So, Steven Spielberg has had to come out and shut down a bunch of conspiracy theories. On June 12th, Disclosure Day will be coming out. It is a brand new Steven Spielberg movie. It's supposed to be very, very good, and it's based on UFOs. Well, he's had to come out and say that it was not designed to prepare the public for the revelation of extraterrestrial life. One of the, you know, internet's favorite conspiracy theories has been that Hollywood is secretly used to acclimatize audiences to major future events before they happen. Sounds like big government got to them before it was too late.
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1: 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The water is calling. Maybe it's time you answered it.

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1: What a dum-dum.
2: Who?
1: A novice driver was pulled over by Corman Park Police Service. This happened on Sunday or Saturday. I can't remember. Maybe Saturday night. Yeah, midnight, May 31st.
2: Mm-hmm.
1: So anyway, guy was pulled over on Highway 16 near Boychuk Drive doing 204K an hour. This is a novice driver doing 204K an hour in a 90 zone.
2: What?
1: What are we doing here? Like, yeah,
2: that fast.
1: Yeah, the police traffic stop was conducted after 7 kilometers of closing the distance. And the driver, the driver was issued a $1,515 speeding ticket.
2: Wow.
1: And I would guess they'll lose their license.
2: Well, you would think. You can't be going that fast and not.
1: I get being speedy. I get having a heavy foot. Listen.
2: Yeah,
1: nobody,
2: for sure.
1: Well, I'm not perfect, all right?
2: Well,
1: there have been, I'm close to.
2: You're pretty far away.
1: But,
2: I mean, you're not that far away. You're right there.
1: But
2: you're on the fringe of being perfect, Chad. Like, right there.
1: What's the most, again, how many speeding tickets have you got?
2: Two.
1: Entire life?
2: Yeah, up until January when I was driving to to Lethbridge for hockey.
1: Mm-hmm.
2: I had only had one. And I was 18.
1: And how fast were you going? Can you remember?
2: Pretty fast. Like 100 and something in an 80. And the cop pulled me over and I was just like, I was trying to move around. I didn't know exactly where I was going. I needed to turn. I've never been to Lethbridge. I was lost. And then, my GPS told me this and he knocked it down. He gave me a speeding ticket for like 85.
1: Did you show cleavage?
2: Oh, you know it.
1: Of course you have to.
2: Yeah.
1: I've got a few in my life, but the biggest one I got, I think I was doing 130 and that was a big one. That was actually a big ticket.
2: Actually, the biggest one I got was my first one. I was doing 131 in 100 back when highways were only even double lanes were 100.
1: Yeah, mine, that was me too. Yeah.
2: And the officer was nice enough to knock it down to 124K.
1: Yeah, because at some point it becomes dangerous driving.
2: And that's what it would have been for that one.
1: Yeah.
2: Like, I'm late for school, man. Late to get to the U of R.
1: Yeah. Yeah, that was back when you were a university student, when you were like, hey, I'm going to try this whole life thing.
2: Yeah, I'm going to try and make a life doing something.
1: And then now you're like, at some point you gave up, eh?
2: Well, yeah, that's... And how did you pay for your tickets back then? I went and worked a bingo back when you could smoke in the bingo halls.
1: I was employed already.
2: I was working the fine options, so I didn't have to use my money. Now I work bingos to pay for my kids' hockey fees.

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0: They've got hangovers, so you get this. Chad and Evan's Leftovers on 104.9 The Wolf. 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
1: Well, should we talk about this?
2: So many dirty hippies defending you.
1: Well, it's pretty even, I say.
2: So I asked whose side you were on, because Evan likes to keep the dandelions around. He says it's for the bees.
1: Especially with the late spring this year.
2: And he says whatever, you're a dirty hippie. And then I said that you should spray them because you got to do your part in the neighborhood, you know. Do your part. You don't need your neighbors don't need dandelions going all over their yard, too. Take care of your yard.
1: No mow May, too, Chad.
2: What?
1: You know, no mow May.
2: What does that mean?
1: It means you don't cut your grass until the end of May.
2: Yes, you cut your grass. No. Cut your grass, guys.
1: There are certain bugs and insects out there. Well, listen, you want to call me a hippie. You're the one that won't get rid of a bird's nest sitting up there, where I'd have been like, get rid of that thing right away.
2: No, listen.
1: Don't bring up your kids.
2: If it were up to me.
1: No, don't bring any of that
2: up. If it were up to me and the law states I can't do anything about these robins anyway, because they had already, the nest was there with the eggs. Apparently you can't touch the damn thing. If it were up to me, I would have blasted that thing out of the sky. I don't care. The nuisance is a nuisance.
1: You can grab the nest and you could move it.
2: No, you can't, because then they won't come back.
1: Place.
2: Yeah, I could have done that, actually. That would have been funny. They would have thought that was
1: or
2: funny.
1: Or just not told anyone.
2: Well, that's... Yeah, I know. But then they're like, oh, every radio bit, everything's a bit. Everything's a bit, and then you do it, and it's public, and now I'm like, I can't do anything about it.
1: So I wouldn't have done anything about the... I wouldn't have told anyone about the bird's nest.
2: Yeah,
1: you could have told me and said, but I don't want to talk about that on the radio. I've been like, yeah, for
2: right.
1: sure. No, for
2: you
1: sure.
2: You would have talked about it immediately to lock me into that thing.
1: No, I wouldn't have done that.
2: Now
1: I am, though. I am locking you
2: yeah,
1: into
2: yeah, that's
1: it
2: fine.
1: Now.
2: That's fine.
1: I'll give it to you about that. But you want to talk about... Do you want to talk about bees?
2: What about bees?
1: Anything else about bees? You don't like bees. Chad hates bees. That's just... Chad,
2: I don't hate bees.
1: Chad hates bees.
2: I don't hate bees.
1: You hate bees.
2: No, I don't.
1: You don't
2: want
1: to protect
2: the
1: bees. Well, yeah. Everyone hates wasps,
2: no,
1: but you hate bees.
2: No. Yeah? I've been trying to teach my son, who hates anything that's flying around him, I've been trying to teach him that bees are good. They're not here to hurt you. They're not going to harm you.
1: Oh, well,
2: how many times
1: saying
2: you,
1: that.
2: How many times have you been...
1: Oh.
2: Yeah, but the dandelions are gross. They're,
1: but they're
2: all
1: not there to hurt anything. They're just there.
2: I know, but they look disgusting.
1: They don't look bad.
2: Yes, they do. They look horrible.
1: No, they don't look that bad at all. Dandelions are good. They're there for the bees. It's the first thing that blooms that bees can pollinate and produce honey and then get their food and then survive.
2: Here's what aggravates me.
1: And then they can fly around.
2: Here's what aggravates me.
1: Hmm. Is that everyone always agrees with me?
2: Everybody always agrees with you, and they do it because it's funny, because they know that...
1: No, because I'm making the right points.
2: No.
1: Yeah.
2: I don't understand. You know there are people right now listening that are like, yeah, Chad, I agree. Spray them. Get rid of them. It's your part, because they got neighbors that don't do it, and it gets all over their yard, or they live right by a city park, and it flies into their...
1: I take care of my dandelions. I just wait until the beginning of June.
2: Oh, so you wait until they spread to the neighbor's yard, and then you take care of them.
1: Somehow they had to spread to my yard somehow, and then I leave them, and then they just go away. You know, I get rid of them.
2: You know, but I agree most with Tanner on our social media. He says, leave the dandelions. If you spray for dandelions, I bet you vote for Kamala Harris and think recycling isn't the Chinese putting it in the ocean. Wow. Bang on, sir.
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0: best, the worst, and everything in between. Chad and Evan's Leftovers on The Wolf.
1: Now, Chad and I forgot to talk about something yesterday. I don't know how we forgot, because it makes him mad. And I do this to him quite often. And I think you should do this to him as well. We were driving home. We weren't here on. We were down in Weyburn for the Saskatchewan Oil and Gas Golf Tournament on Tuesday. And we're driving home. And you shouldn't talk on your cell phone while driving. And I wasn't. But I had him convinced that I was. And he's a stickler for that rule. That Chad McDonald's a real stickler for that rule. And so we're driving along. And we're talking. And then I just say, hello? And I had my banana in my hand. Because I was hungry. I wanted a banana. And he got so mad. And I've done this to him countless times. I've actually held conversations on this side of the board that seemed completely, because we sit behind computers on each other, right? So he can't see me usually. I can't see him unless one of us is standing or sitting up a bit higher. And so I'm talking on my banana in the control room before, and outrageous conversations that make him stand up and look at me. I wonder what's going on. And he gets really mad. So I encourage you. One of my favorite things to do is to make Chad mad. So I encourage you, next time you know Chad's going to be around, answer your banana because it's stupid.

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Maybe it's time you answered.

0: best of the week, reheated to perfection. Chad and Evan's leftovers on the Wolf.
1: With BC, you know, not changing their clocks anymore, and Alberta going that way too. The NHL is saying that they're worried about scheduling games now because of the time change. Because when Ontario and Quebec move back an hour coming up here in the fall, that means that there will only be an hour difference between the East and Alberta, and then 2 hours between the East and British Columbia. So they're saying that now there is a chance they will start the games in the West an hour later just because of the East. Well, here's the thing. For the East, you know, and this is specifically for Saturday night and the doubleheaders. How about you move the East games up an hour?
2: Yeah, it's Saturday.
1: Instead of starting them at 6 Eastern time, start them at 5 Eastern time. It's a Saturday. You'll be okay.
2: I get during the week. I know, because Toronto, I mean, you even watch the games. I mean, most of the time, the lower bowl is empty because they're all corporate seats.
1: Yeah.
2: But if you watch, say, Jays games even, it's empty for the first little bit because it takes people forever to get home and then get back downtown. Right.
1: Right.
2: So I understand that part of it, but it's really, you're just playing for Toronto.
1: That's all this is. They are just worried about the East. Yeah. It'll be okay. During the week, it'll be fine, too. Here's what you do. You're just going to have a separate feed.
2: Yeah, what's the problem with that? Start it. Yeah. And also, who in the East even cares about the West Coast teams?
1: Yeah, oh, well, there's people that move from the West out East. Yeah, so what?
2: Yeah, like, I mean,
1: they'll figure it out. But just start the games. I mean, maybe I'll write a letter, you know?

0: Gary Bettman. You and your smug face should listen up, you dummy.
1: You jerk face.
0: Because, yeah, if they start an hour early, it'd just make more sense, right? You just start an hour earlier in the east. You can leave the west at the same time, and everyone should be happy, except for the east, which is all they care about.
1: Leaf fans will never be happy.
0: No.

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0: ones you love the first time, reheated to perfection. Or a little crispy. Chad and Evan's leftovers on The Wolf.
1: Airline company Airbus, I guess airline maker, plane maker? Anyway,
2: sure.
1: Airbus has created a plane called the A350-1000ULR. It is a wide-body aircraft, and they've done the first test flight on it. It's capable of flying up to 22 hours nonstop.
2: Wow.
1: 22 hours. So far, the test flight was only 3 hours and 43 minutes. But it will be able to fly 22 hours. The reason for this is they want a nonstop flight between Sydney, Australia, and London. So that might be happening.
2: That's pretty crazy.
1: 22 hours in a plane, I would die.
2: That would be the worst.
1: I can't. What's the longest flight you've ever taken?
2: 8 hours?
1: Yeah. I think for me, it's like 6.5 or 7 hours.
2: Well, because it was, coming back. You know, going down to the Dominican was quick.
1: Yeah, and then,
2: but I flew out of Edmonton too.
1: But you also catch that the jet stream on the way down.
2: Yeah, and then coming back, yeah, it added a whole ton of time.
1: Yeah, I mean, I need to get up and stretch my legs, and
2: that's allowed. You're allowed to do that.
1: I do. It's on the little tiny WestJet planes. It's somewhat difficult sometimes.
2: When if they're quick flights, it's okay. Like I could go, I can fly here to Toronto without having to get up. If I don't need to.
1: Right. Yeah, me too. That would, you know, that's a 3-hour flight. That's doable. But if I'm flying to Florida or like Mexico or whatever.
2: Anywhere else.
1: I got to get up and stretch it out just a little bit. Again, planes aren't really designed for guys my size sometimes.
2: Right.
1: Or I'm not designed for planes.
2: Could I should be that say. Way
1: that's,
2: too.
1: That's more so what it is. So I definitely like to get up and stretch out a little bit. I should point out too, I'm a big guy, but when I'm on a plane, I make myself small. So by that I mean,
2: you're an enigma, hey? Yeah,
1: kind of, but I don't like to impede on the people sitting next to me. I'm very aware of it.
2: Uh-huh.
1: So I will make myself amazingly uncomfortable to make sure the person next to me is comfortable.
2: Right.
1: And there are big guys like me, big, you know, whatever,
2: Chad.
1: Like me, that will, definitely not be conscious of that.
2: You're like the human version of a Great Dane. They were bred to be, you know, make themselves small and sit
1: small
2: beside
1: spaces.
2: The throne, right?
1: Sure. Yeah. You're right. Thank you for comparing me. It's a noble dog. I appreciate it.

0: vagina. The Wolf is 30, and we're doing it dirty. To celebrate three decades of raising hell on the airwaves, 104.9 The Wolf is rolling out 30 deeds done dirt cheap. With Guardian Roofing and Exteriors, 1 minute we're wiping down a dusty backup camera. The next, we're hauling groceries, lending a hand. 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
1: We've talked about this before, but someone has taken microwaving food to work to a whole new level. Now, I shouldn't say the person that was actually microwaving the food. It was someone else in the office. It happened down in, I think it was South Carolina, I want to say. Yeah, South Carolina. And it was a police officer, a detective, sitting at his desk, and someone brought their leftovers to work. Used the microwave. Wasn't happy about it. So he pointed his gun at them. That's right. He was arrested and fired after allegedly drawing his gun and pointing it at another officer for microwaving fish at the office. Should this person be fired and held accountable for this? Absolutely not. You don't microwave fish at work. Never. Never should you ever microwave fish at work. If you do, you should be in trouble. You should be the one being fired. I think this officer should be celebrated for doing what everyone else in the office should have done.

0: 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The water is calling. Maybe it's time you answered. 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

0: They've got hangovers, so you get this. Chad and Evan's Leftovers on 104.9 The Wolf. Their best rehashed.
1: You know, they say you shouldn't compare how much you make to others.
2: But we're going to do that?
1: Yep. And usually the people who say that are your bosses.
2: That's true.
1: Don't compare
2: it's
1: how much
2: true.
1: You make to others. Because they don't want you talking about it. But Canadians' average weekly earnings rose 3.5% in March.
2: Where? Yeah, not here.
1: Well, this is according to Stats Canada.
2: Who do they know?
1: Yeah. Well, I'm going to talk about a whole bunch of stuff they reported. So the highest average weekly earnings, including overtime. Which industry in Canada has the highest weekly earnings?
2: Weekly earnings. I'm going to say oil.
1: That's correct. Mining, quarrying, and oil and gas industry on average make $2,500 weekly.
2: Right.
1: Utilities coming in at $2,300 weekly. Information and cultural industries just over $2,000. Professional, scientific, and technical services $1,900. The last one on the list, finance and insurance at about $1,700 on average a week. This is actually the provinces when it comes to highest averages. Where do you think Saskatchewan ranks of all the provinces? Like,
2: I'm going to say like third.
1: Eighth.
2: Oh, wow.
1: Eighth.
2: I thought with, you know, there's a lot of mining happening here, especially now.
1: Yeah.
2: And lots of oil.
1: Well, I
2: thought it would be higher.
1: Yes, that does factor into some of it. But I think the reason these provinces are the highest earning is because of where they are. And cost of living there is insane. Mm. And also, you don't really particularly want to live there. Number one is none of it. Average weekly earnings of $1,800. Northwest Territories, number two, with $1,700. Yukon, $1,500 at number three. So those are the top three.
2: Okay.
1: Alberta coming in at $1,300 on average. Ontario, number five, $1,300 as well. Imagine living there, making $1,300 a week in Ontario.
2: Yeah, that would be
1: good luck. Mm-hmm. And Saskatchewan is number eight on the list at $1,288.82 a week on average.
2: How much a week per average?
1: $1,288.82.
2: $1,288.82. 82.
1: I love how you have to count the cents.
2: Well, yeah. Yeah, they did.
1: So like, anything helps.
2: So that's the average, you're saying?
1: That's the average.
2: So they're saying the average salary in Saskatchewan, yearly salary,
1: is about $4,800 a month.
2: $67,018.64 a year.
1: Now, keep in mind,
2: There's
1: very, very high salaries.
2: Yes.
1: Have you seen the numbers on city employees? On some of the city executives?
2: Yeah.
1: Yeah.
2: They're really driving up that number, right?
1: Yeah.

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0: the worst, and everything in between. Chad and Evan's Leftovers on The Wolf.
1: I've never seen such a full core press to invade my, commercial psyche. And by that, I mean there's one item out there that is all over the place that wants me to buy it. Mm-hmm. Wants me to buy it. I see it on every advertisement. I see it on all of my social media all the time. And I think, Evan, I think you'll agree with me on this. What is up with man-made gitch?
2: I have man-made gitch.
1: Say, oh, here we go.
2: I told you that.
1: A man of the corporate machine.
2: No, I've told you that before.
1: But
2: I talked to you about my gitchies.
1: I get constant ads for man-made gitch.
2: You know
1: man-made
2: why?
1: Underwear.
2: Because you're targeted by be it whatever websites that sell advertising, social media, because they see the pages that you like or follow, and then
1: I
2: that's
1: don't
2: why
1: like
2: they target
1: men's
2: it.
1: Gitch sites. Well, I like there's one that I have a subscription to, but that's it. Okay,
2: what site's that?
1: Man-made gitch, though. It's all over the place, Evan.
2: The old battle axe got me a box of man-made gitchies and socks and a toque.
1: Are they that good?
2: Toque is quite comfortable. Yeah, I don't mind.
1: You've always got a toque. No, so like...
2: Listen, Chad.
1: I know. I have plastic surgery done it.
2: Yeah.
1: So, but no, they're
2: pretty,
1: that good?
2: They're pretty comfortable. They're pretty... But I have my favorites that and I can't find them anymore. The favorites. So I got to try and find a new favorite gitchy.
1: At least it's like, I'm a sax guy, okay?
2: Okay.
1: I'll wear the sax occasionally.
2: Mm-hmm.
1: However, I do not like them calling them that. It's a little on the nose.
2: But so that's why they do it, because there's a sack in there to hold the sack. Sax for sax. That's what it's there for.
1: Right.
2: You know?
1: They are comfortable. They you feel much more confident through the day with those. Again,
2: why?
1: This is why not is an advertisement
2: I don't have sax. I can't afford them.
1: Okay. Come on. Man-made gitch, are they that much cheaper than sax?
2: Quite a bit cheaper.
1: And I should point out that this is not an advertisement for man-made gitch, because everybody's probably like, Chad, you're just part of the corporate machine now. Anyway,
2: yeah,
1: here's some commercials.
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0: best of the week, reheated to perfection. 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
1: Outback Steakhouse is being sued, apparently, because a woman slipped on mashed potatoes and suffered some serious injuries. This was, I don't really know where it was. Virginia. It happened in Virginia last year, actually. And a whole bunch of situations going on there. But she claims mashed potatoes created dangerous conditions. Cloudy with a chance of meatballs. Slipping on some mashed potatoes. And listen, I could see mashed potatoes being slippery. You know, depending on whether you got butter in there, maybe some sour cream. The chives are definitely not going to help, or green onions if you've got them in there. Could see that and being on a tile floor. Mashed potatoes would create some very slippery conditions. So according to the complainant, the alleged substance created an unreasonably dangerous condition for visitors and caused Renshaw, the last name of the person suing, serious and permanent injuries. No warning signs alerting customers to the hazard, and claims a restaurant failed to maintain a safe environment for guests. So what? You got to put out wet floor signs when you mop, and now you got to be like careful. Hazardous mashed potatoes on the floor could cause serious injury. Who needs a banana peel? Right, O'Doyle?

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